Bit of the John Butler Trio there with Hello, Jack Johnson, Sitting, Waiting, Wishing, and kicking off the 8 o'clock hour there. We did have some Angus and Julia Stone with a beautiful song there called Bella. Time right now is 13 minutes past 8. This is the Brekkie Wrap here, taking you up until 9 o'clock, getting you ready for your weekday mornings. I've got some Bernard Fanning and Bob Evans coming up now. Stay tuned.

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that there is a little bit of Little Birdie with Baby Blue, Ballpark Music Like Love, some Bob Evans and Bernard Fanning as well. At the top there, going for a bit of an acoustic vibe here on the Brekkie Wrap this morning. Don't mind it. Tuesday, 23rd of June is today's date and time. Right now is 8:28 in the a.m. I've got some Spacey Jane and Lime Cordial coming up for you now. So make sure you stay tuned, taking you up until 9 here on Lulgully Radio.

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And I'll tell you what, watching Jurassic Park for the 50th time sounds like a dream. I love dinosaurs too. That was Ruby Fields with Dinosaurs. We also had some Pacific Avenue with Here We Go Again, King Stingray, Lime Cordial, and a bit of Spacey Jane as well at the top there with a track called Good Grief. Good morning. You're tuned in here on the Brekkie app, getting you ready for your Tuesday morning. 23rd of June is today's date, and the time right now is 12 minutes to nine. So I'm out of here for this morning and today. Taking us out to the 9 o'clock hour, we've got some Hockey Dad, some Bree Rusev, and also some Cuban Heel with a track that I absolutely love. And it's one of the songs that I love so much, but I can't overplay it because I don't want to get sick of it. So I only ever listen to it every now and then. It's just beautiful. Of course, I'll be back tomorrow morning, same time at 7 a.m. for the Brekkie Wrap. So until then, have a good one, and I'll catch you all later.

0: There, Harrison Peterson here from NIRS News, coming to you from the lands of the Yuggera and Turrbal peoples. The federal government has been accused of pushing through inhumane legislation. The Greens say the Albanese government's changes to the National Disability Insurance Scheme will put lives at risk. To reduce cost blowouts, 160,000 people will be removed from the scheme and thousands will have reduced support. Greens Disability Inclusion spokesperson Jordan Still-John says the cuts go too far.
1: $185 billion over the decade. That is the largest cut to a Commonwealth program in the history of this nation. These cuts go too far. They go too fast. They will cost too many jobs. They put at risk too many lives.
0: Quarantined passengers who were on board a cruise ship hit by a Hunter virus are free to return to their homes today. Five Australians and a New Zealand citizen were on board the MV Hondius and have spent 42 days in isolation in Perth. They're consistently testing negative for the virus. One of the passengers, Peter Marsh, has told the ABC he understands why he had to be isolated.
2: It's been perfectly manageable and we've been looked after incredibly well. Balancing the two, the pleasure of the boat trip and the level of inconvenience from the quarantine, I'd say the boat trip wins out 100%.
0: The UK Prime Minister has announced his resignation following mounting pressure. Details and other stories after this.
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8: Program sponsor.
0: UK Prime Minister Sir Keir Starmer says he'll do what he can to make sure the Labour Party wins a second term in office.
9: I will remain in post as Prime Minister until the contest is complete, and I will do everything I can to ensure an orderly handover of power. I will also give my successor my full and unequivocal support, knowing that they will inherit a Britain that is far stronger and fairer than the one I inherited 2 years ago, better prepared for the challenges ahead and better able to ensure the Labour Party secures a second term in office.
0: Mr Starmer resigned as leader last night, with Andy Burnham throwing his hat in the ring for the top job after being sworn in as an MP overnight Australian time. The UK Prime Minister has been facing intense pressure to resign after links between the former UK ambassador to the US and convicted sex offender Jeffrey Epstein were revealed. Talks to end the US-Israel war on Iran have been labelled productive. That's according to US President J.D. Vance when he spoke to Fox News.
10: We set up the mechanism to ensure not only the Straits of Hormuz are open, but will stay open. We saw, we think, about 15 million barrels of oil come out. That's one of the reasons why oil is so low right now. Obviously, that means lower gas prices, and gas prices are going to keep coming down. Number two, we actually set up the right mechanism to ensure the regional ceasefire to manage the inevitable conflicts that will come up. We feel great about that. We're working with our allies, from the Israelis to the Gulf Arabs, to make sure that sticks, and we feel very, very good about where that is.
0: Mr. Vance says the round of talks also saw Iran supporting visits from UN weapons inspectors. Mediators from Pakistan and Qatar say the Tehran and Washington talks have made encouraging progress. However, some analysts are saying these negotiations have not gone well. A mid-season tournament and a shorter regular season are among the potential changes being considered by the AFL. League bosses have revealed four alternatives for the competition structure when Tasmania joins the league in 2028. A shorter season, reducing the number of rounds from 25 to 20, is among those that have been discussed at a meeting between the AFL and club CEOs on the Gold Coast. It would allow the introduction of a three-week mid-season tournament. And that's been the latest from NIRS News. Thanks for joining me.
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0: The LUMA bus service runs Tuesday and Thursday in school term. They depart LUMA at 8 a.m. and later on in the afternoon depart Derby at 11:30 a.m. For adults, it is $60 with same day return being $90. For children, it is $40 and same day return being $60. And finally, for infants, it is $20.
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Punyana was here before our time, you know. It was maybe 40, 50,000 years ago that was put here for the people to tell the story, you know. And because of Punyana gave us our story, our culture, our merit system, our voodoo system, that Punyana gave us. So that's what we got to follow. I love this country. This is my culture. It's always be mine, you know. I like to do it all the time, you know. It's just something that we're proud of to have Punyana on our side, so that we learning, our younger generation, we're learning non-Aborigine is something. It feels good. People know me as a Ladinyawai man.

Kaya. Tune in to the award-winning show Our Voices with me, Jodie Ryder, every Wednesday evening from 6 p.m. till 7 p.m. to hear First Nations voices and opinions talking about First Nations issues. Also, catch the replay Friday morning from 10 a.m. right here on 6DBY Illawarra Radio.

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Good morning, all. You coming to Derby me 8th and I can't take it to the next hour. Swinging doors time. It's a beautiful day today, Derby. So here's George Tweed, blue, clear sky.

0: Yeah, there was just red, blue, clear sky because it's a beautiful day today. Next song, and it's cold weather because everyone will be standing outside the fire. So here's the request. Garth Brooks was standing outside the fire.
1: Sixty BY. Yeah, we.

Yeah, that is Gregor the Fitzgerald River, because it's running. And there was God Brooks with the river. Next song is... And Jackson was a little bitty.

my house. I said, babe, I'm coming home. We're gonna work this out. I paid for his drinks, and I told him thanks.

Yeah, there was Joy Sway with I Hate Everything. Next song, he recorded got them off at the AJ block there, the listening in. So he's got Brooks with I've Got Friends in Low Places.

Yeah, the Divinance with Hey Little Boy. Next song is If Any Woman Named Mary Out There, so here's the request, is Creedence with Proud Mary.

Yeah, those credits with Proud Mary. Next song I know will be the designated drinker today because the bottle show opened, so here's the request. It's Alan Jackson with George Strait, the designated drinker.

Yeah, that's really going to go to everybody today. Because they're going to be the designated drinker because the balls are open today. Next song is Guns N' Roses with Sweet Child O' Mine.

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1: Hello, I'm Adam Evans with the NIRS News. Changes to capital gains taxes and negative gearing will pass Parliament with Labor cutting a deal with the Greens. In order to get the Greens to sign off on the changes, the federal government has agreed to extend an inquiry into the changes to the National Disability Insurance Scheme until the 14th of August. Federal Greens leader Larissa Waters says passing the bill means an end to tax breaks, but Labor's low ambition means the housing crisis will continue.
2: The government could have actually tackled the housing crisis, but they didn't have the guts to do that. Just like they didn't have the guts to bring in a gas tax, they didn't have the guts to cancel the deal with Donald Trump for submarines, and they lacked the courage to properly take on the wealthy property investors.
1: Senator Waters says she hopes extending the NDIS inquiry will pressure the federal government into dropping its proposed changes to the scheme, which will drop about 160,000 people from it. Australians are moving from capital cities to the regions at record levels. That's what the latest Regional Movers Index shows. More than half of the capital migration is coming out of Sydney, followed by Melbourne at 36%.
3: It's putting pressure on the regions, which is why this tool is so important. And it's why we as a nation need to get serious about appropriate population planning and projections.
1: That's Liz Ritchie, the CEO of Regional Australia Institute on the ABC. The Sunshine Coast in Queensland is the most popular destination for people leaving capital cities. Quarantine passengers who were on board a cruise ship hit by the Henta virus are free to return to their homes today. Five Australians and a New Zealand citizen who were on the MV Hondius have spent 42 days in isolation in Perth. They've consistently tested negative for the virus. One of the passengers, Peter Marsh, has told the ABC he understands why he had to be isolated.
4: It's been perfectly manageable and we've been looked after incredibly well. Balancing the two, the pleasure of the boat trip and the level of inconvenience from the quarantine, I'd say the boat trip wins out 100%.
1: And 120 kilos of cocaine has allegedly been found in car transmissions shipped from the US to Australia. It got a street value of $39 million, according to the Australian Border Force. Six New South Wales men have been charged by the Australian Federal Police after investigations led them to a commercial-scale drug lab at a property in Kingsdale in New South Wales' Southern Tablelands. During the search, 44 kilos of cocaine and 2 kilos of methamphetamine were seized. We'll have more coming up next.
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1: To sport and in rugby league, a leg injury will stop South Sydney star Latrell Mitchell from returning to the Blues lineup for the third State of Origin game. Mitchell was injured at training yesterday with scans confirming a torn calf muscle. He was hoping to make his comeback from a back injury in South Sydney's game against Parramatta on Thursday night. And a mid-season tournament and a shorter regular season are among the potential changes being considered by the AFL. League bosses have revealed four alternatives for the competition structure when Tasmania joins the league in 2028. A shorter season, reducing the number of rounds from 25 to 20, is among those that have been discussed at a meeting between the AFL and club CEOs on the Gold Coast. It would allow the introduction of a three-week mid-season tournament. If you have any stories that you'd like to share with us, you can send us an email to news@nirs.org.au. That's news@nirs.org.au.
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0: Good afternoon, folks. How you all doing? Welcome to the Muddy Waters Show here on 6DBY 97.9 FM on your local Indigenous radio, Larrakati, Derby Media Aboriginal Corporation. I'm back in the driver's seat, Brad Shadforth with you. I've been away for a week in lovely Brizzy. Yep, over there in Brisbane in the CBD. And what an experience that was. That was the last state and territory that I got to knock off. Now I can say I've been to everywhere in Australia. Yep, every state and capital. So I'm quite a happy man. I knocked them all off. Did Tasmania last year. And it was great to go to Hobart and do the CBAA conference in Hobart, and what an experience that is. Beautiful country down there in Tasmania. I really would love to go back there someday. And of course, beautiful country up in Brisbane, and just as cold as us, if not just a little bit colder. I reckon during the days they're colder than us. They got like 20 something days, whereas we're hitting what, 31 today here in Derby Town. I don't know how. We should be in the late 20s, you know, somewhere around 28, 29 degrees would be lovely, but we're hitting 31 in Derby today, folks, and no weather at the top of the hour. Got the new studios, Studio One, all sorted out, so they've been doing some switching and swapping. OJ, of course, as he said this morning, broadcasted and did his brekkie show out of the new Studio One that was done up the other day just recently, and he did his brekkie show out of there. So, yeah, how lucky he is. Ah, OJ, getting to do all the test runs with the new studio. Studio One, of course, now a backup studio, production office, and a podcasting room, or like kind of like a three or four in one room, in one room. Right here at the radio station. So it's good to come back after disappearing for a week in Brisbane and finishing off my last block of training, block four now done. Just got a couple of last projects to knock off this week. And of course, back at the end of July to Brisbane for a 2-day workshop and then graduation. And then I will be a fully qualified trainer and assessor. Chris at Wonky Radio, the manager at Wonky Radio, if you're listening in, I got there, mate, I got there. And I'll give you a call later on this week to catch up with you to see how things are going over in Fitzroy. And, of course, Fitzroy Crossing and Wonky Radio, 9:36 a.m., Wonky Radio. Of course, broadcasting the Muddy Waters Show for an hour from 12 to 1, Monday to Friday. Wonky Radio, of course, belonging to the Fitzroy Valley, making it a station for the people of the valley, by the people of the valley. We are your community radio station, bringing you local news, information, and music. And thanks for being a part of the journey. And of course, after me at 1 o'clock, when you click back to your normal programming, you'll have the Fitzroy Crossing Wonky Radio music mix coming up next. So stay tuned for that when I'm done with you. It's 20 minutes past 12. Because I didn't get the chance to get the weather out here, because I'm getting used to everything being new in here now after everything's been switched up. The computers are still playing up a little, so I couldn't get the weather up on the screen for you. I had to go and do a print off. So I'll get that out to you a little later on. And some Fitzroy Crossing news to come your way. And I've got some new updated news. I was checking out the notice boards around town. So there are some big events coming up here in Derby Town that I most definitely have to get the latest out to you on. One of those, of course, is the it's trying to play something for me. I don't want to play it. I need to read it to you. And one of those big ones, of course, coming up is this one here in Derby Town. And it's to do with the Derby Speedway. They got some big races coming up, folks. And I need to work out this computer so I can bring all that information up for you, because it's not reading it at the moment. Need kind of like the words stuff back on the program. So There you go. But anyway, I will get that information out to you pretty soon, so stay tuned. As usual, enough talking from me. Let's get back into that music. We had the great In Excess in there. Never tear us apart. No matter how long I am away from you, I always come back to you. So, yep, Brad Chadford, Muddy Waters, great music, Australian Crawl, beautiful people, and keeping the great Aussie rock going there, and Maroon 5 kicking it all off, Moves Like Jagger. But right now, quick little message for you. We're going to roll into some Rolling Stones, Honky Tonk Woman, a quick message for you. And then we got some good old country and some indigenous stuff lined up for you. So stay tuned for that.
1: Yee-hoo!

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2: Count me in. Count me in.

Yeah, the boys from the Valley, Fitzroy Express hometown, and those folks listening in from Fitzroy will definitely know those more than that song, for sure. They probably hear it all the time. Dolly Parton, Chicken Every Sunday, kicking up some country for us. And, of course, the Rolling Stones back there, Honky Tonk Woman right here on the Muddy Waters Show. Brad Chadforth keeping you company up until 3 this afternoon. Good to be back in the driver's seat. Been missing for a week. 27 minutes away from 1 o'clock. And coming up here in Derby Town, a big thanks to the Derby Speedway Club. Your chance to win a boat, apparently. Yes, Derby Speedway Club. 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A Quintrex F390 Outback Explorer boat package, first prize. And, of course, the 40-litre Engel fridge freezer, second prize. And a tent, camp chair, and esky for the third prize. If you see the posters around town, scan the QR code, get yourself a ticket now, and be in the running to win one of these great prizes. Limited tickets are available, so you definitely got to get in quick. That's one of the big things happening for the Derby Speedway. They got some big races coming up. Big races definitely coming up. And also something good for Derby Town coming up. We also love ACWA Night Market. We love the night markets here in Derby. This Thursday, the 25th of June, a couple of days' time, this Thursday, 5 p.m. to 8 p.m. night market. Can't wait.

0: See you down there. Enjoy some delicious food. 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To book a stall, all you need to do is call 0408-291-811. That's 0408-291-811. Yep, a couple of days' time, this Thursday night, 5 p.m. to 8 p.m., Thursday the 25th of June, CWA Night Markets. 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Let's get back into it. A couple of quick messages are coming your way. Dr. Hook, ugly girl, your wife. Nah, only joking. That's just the name of the song.
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0: Yeah, that's your new age country pop for you, Nico Moon, Easy Tonight. Definitely tell the difference between Nico Moon and Easy Tonight and some of that good old stuff like Dolly Parton there, Chicken Every Sunday. Big difference, and you can tell what's good old country and what's today's country pop. And tell you what, I don't mind either way. Both are good. I've been in the radio industry listening to music for over 10 years and listening to all kinds of music. And, yeah, either way, I like a little bit of everything, folks. And I know you all like a little bit of everything. And that's why I like to spread my music around here on The Muddy Waters Show. Brad Chadforth keeping you company up until 3 this afternoon. Hey, don't forget, folks, in Fitzroy, this fella always keeping everybody up to date. Big good afternoon to Mr. Patrick Davies. How you doing, the unks? He just wants to let everybody know that the tax mob, it's coming up to July. Tax month, next month, July. So I hope you're all ready and prepared to go and get your tax stuff done with the ATO. Now, Mr. Patrick Davies, thank you for this heads up there for us here in Derby Town. And a big reminder for us, tax time next year. And a big heads up for the folks in Fitzroy Crossing as well, because the ECEU, yes, the Edith Cowan University mob, they usually pop up this way and do lots of stuff with us, you know, things ranging from tax advice to, you know, eye stuff to, you know, the ECU guys was up here pulling teeth a few years ago. They were up here doing chiropractic stuff. So they're always up here with their trainers, you know, their last year students ready to become fully qualified guys and doing their last little bit of training. And they all pop up this way and do some great stuff with us. And ECU Tax Clinic flyers and details will be coming through the community very, very soon, which is going to be taking place later this month. The ECU Tax Clinic supports community members with tax-related matters through Edith Cowan University students, supervised by their experienced tax practitioners, of course. The clinic will assist you all with tax reserve. Tax returns, backlogs of previous tax returns. So if you haven't done your tax for the last 2 or 3 years or more, they can definitely help you out with getting all those previous years of taxes that you haven't get done. They can sort all of those out for you as well. And any tax debts that you may have incurred to find out a way how you can repay those. So it's very, very vital and important that you bring your things like your photo ID, your tax file number, TFN. You'll hear that always this time of the year. TFN, you got your TFN. That's your tax file number. That's the number you're going to need to file your taxes. And you're going to also need your MyGov account details, because you're going to get all your tax stuff sent through your MyGov portal. 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And then you can walk away going, whew, all done. Don't have to worry about it again for another year or two. They will also be out at Bailu Community, 30th of July from 9 a.m. to 5 p.m. for free, appointments only. Yakinara, 30th of July, 9 a.m. to 5 p.m., cost is free, appointments only. Yunganora, 31st of July, 9 a.m. to 5 p.m. Cost is free, appointments only, and they'll be out at Wonka Junka Community, 9 a.m. to 5 p.m. Cost is free, appointments only. So definitely get your appointments done now. Contact Marcel, get your appointments booked, 91915333. That's 91915333. Call Marcel, book yourself your appointment. Those guys are going to be here at the end of July, so you might as well lock all those dates in now to get all your tech stuff caught up with, knocked off, and you'll be breathing easier at the end of July, thinking I don't have to worry about that stuff again for a whole nother year or two.
1: 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What is it? This community design program supports Aboriginal women and children in Derby and the surrounding communities through free, culturally safe activities and experiences, workshops and learning, and home spaces. You can enroll and come along to whichever session suits you or stay for the day. It's craft and sewing, cooking and baking, community garden, and a quiet afternoon spaces to sit down and yarn. 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Women and children, ages 0 to 5. Children must be accompanied by a caregiver. When? Mondays, Tuesdays, Wednesdays, and Thursdays between 8:30 a.m. and 2:30 p.m. Women can choose what session they would like to attend or stay for the day, and we will continue to send updated programs to you as they are released. Where is it? At Nunga Shed, 25 Stanley Street, Derby.
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to your normal programming. Great to have your company again. I'll be back tomorrow with you. For the rest of the listeners, stay tuned. I'll be with you up until 3 o'clock. Midnight Oil, Braveheart, Ben Swisser before that with Superficial, a little bit of Mitch Tambo, instrumental, taking us up into the top of the hour.

0: Evans with the NIRS News. Legislation to change the capital gains tax and negative gearing is expected to sail through the Senate after support from the Greens. The legislation will reduce negative gearing to newly built properties and change the capital gains tax from a 50% discount to a model based on inflation.
1: The passage of these bills will mean a fair go for first home buyers, tax cuts for workers, and a fairer tax system as well. And that's what today is all about. What this will mean is that the major elements of our ambitious tax reforms will be in place once this passes both houses of the Parliament.
0: That was Treasurer Jim Chalmers there. To secure the Greens' support, the federal government agreed to ban self-managed super funds from borrowing to purchase residential property. The Greens also secured an extension to an inquiry into changes to the National Disability Insurance Scheme. If you have type 1 diabetes and kidney disease, you need to make sure that you keep an eye on your heart health too. Every year, 67,000 Australians are diagnosed with heart failure, many of them living with other connected conditions. Professor Jerry Greenfield says it's important to maintain heart health while dealing with coexisting medical conditions.
2: We're currently starting to understand that managing glucose alone isn't enough to protect the long-term heart health of people with type 1 diabetes.
0: Australians are moving away from capital cities into the regions at record levels. That's what the latest Regional Movers Index shows. More than half of the capital migration is coming out of Sydney, followed by Melbourne on 36%.
3: It's putting pressure on the regions, which is why this tool is so important. And it's why we as a nation need to get serious about appropriate population planning and projections.
0: That's Liz Ritchie, the CEO of Regional Australia Institute on the ABC. The Sunshine Coast in Queensland is the most popular destination for people leaving capital cities. And 120 kilos of cocaine has allegedly been found in car transmissions shipped from the US to Australia. It got a street value of $39 million, according to the Australian Border Force. Six New South Wales men have been charged by the Australian Federal Police after an investigation led them to a commercial-scale drug lab at a property in Kingsdale in New South Wales' Southern Tablelands. During the search, 44 kilos of cocaine and 2 kilograms of methamphetamine were also seized. We'll have more coming up next.
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0: To sport, and France has beaten Iraq 3-0 in their World Cup game in Philadelphia. It means Iraq, who's coached by Australian Graham Arnold, has lost both its matches. The game between Jordan and Algeria is underway in San Francisco. The score is 1-1 late in the second half. In today's other matches, Norway has beaten Senegal 3-2 and Argentina defeated Austria 2-0. And in rugby league, a leg injury will stop South Sydney star Latrell Mitchell from returning to the Blues lineup for the third State of Origin game. Mitchell was injured at training yesterday with scans confirming a torn calf muscle. He was hoping to make his comeback from an injury in South Sydney's game against Parramatta on Thursday night. Now for a look at the capital city weather for tomorrow. Sunny in Magidge and Brisbane with a top of 22. 19 are mostly sunny on Gadigal Country, Sydney, while at 16 the partly cloudy on Ngunnawal, Gambri Country, Canberra. 16 and a shower or two in Nam, Melbourne, and cloudy in Napoleona, Hobart with a max of 12. A top of 16 and sunny in Dundonia, Adelaide. Sunny and 21 degrees in Bawley, Perth, and sunny in Garamilla, Darwin with a top of 32. If you have any stories that you'd like to share with us, you can send us an email to news@nirs.org.au.
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9: Good afternoon, folks. Welcome back to the second hour of the Muddy Waters Show. Got the weather for you. Kimberley District forecast for the rest of today, Tuesday, the 23rd of June, 2026. It's sunny across the Kimberley. Winds easterly 15 to 25 kilometres an hour, becoming light in the early afternoon, then becoming east to southeasterly 15 to 20 kilometres an hour in the late evening. Pardon me, folks. That one just got me in the throat. Max temperatures, Halls Creek 26, Lumberdina 28, Fitzroy Crossing and Argyle both expecting 29. Very cool for those towns today. I don't know why Derbytown can't be 20-something today as well. But Broomtown 30, Derbytown expecting 31 today, a minimum of 15 tonight. 31 also for Colombo and Wyndham up in the East Kimberley. And Bidjadenga with a top of 32 today. Sunrise was at 15 minutes past 6 this morning, and we got sunset at 20 minutes past 5 this afternoon. So if you're looking to get a good pick of one of the best sunsets in this part of the region, yep, 20 past 5 is sunset this afternoon. No fire danger rating across the Kimberley, but if you do check out the Department of Fire and Emergency Services map before travelling anywhere, they'll show where all the prescribed burning is going on if you're travelling around this beautiful part of the country. And be very careful out there when lighting, camping and fishing fires. Make sure you put those fires out properly. Dump that big bucket of water on it. And, don't want anyone rocking up and stamping in some old fires where the coals are still burning and then a rush trip back into town to see the doctor and dealing with, you know, all kinds of, crazy things like third-degree burns and much, much more. Had a spate of accidents like that all throughout last year, which were just a little bit too prevalent. So we're trying to stamp out that sort of craziness. So put your fires out before you leave your camping grounds, folks, and keep that area safe for the next lot of mob who's going to come along and use it. And definitely take a couple of garbage bags out with you. Take your rubbish home with you. And I'm especially saying this to all the locals here in Derbytown that go out and go fishing as well. Locals, this your country, this your home. Stop rubbishing your own home as well. Folks, look after your own country as well. Take those garbage bags out with you. Take your rubbish home with you as well. And on one hand, you got a half of the mob here in town saying, yeah, they want to do the right thing. And the other half, they know that they need to do the right thing. So all you need to do is the right thing, and it ain't hard. Moon phase, full moon on Tuesday the 30th of June, and tide times for today, we had a 3.1 meter low at 6 minutes past two this afternoon, and then of course we got a 9.7 meter high at 7:53 p.m. this afternoon. Good luck if you're heading out there to flick a lure, throw a line or drop a crab pot in. Hope you get lucky.
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0: 19 minutes past one on this Tuesday afternoon. Destiny's Child, Nasty Girl, Creed rocking us up, Hero, and Shawn Mendes and Camila Cabello with Senorita kicking off the second hour. But good afternoon to Auntie Melissa Kitching. She just posted 3 hours ago on the Real Derby Community Notice Board. Please PM me if you know or have seen their two dogs, or call if you know where they are, if you've seen them, missing dogs. There's Scooby, red or blue collar, red and blue collar. And there's Chico. He's a bit of a brown, white on the front side, white stripe down the face, around the muzzle, down the front. And then, of course, reward offered for Scooby and Chico, beloved family dogs missing and need to come home. You can contact Melissa on 0437-317-237. Any information will be appreciated. Pretty sure those two just left the house on Galvin's, heading to Adcock. 0437-317-237. If you see those two cruising around anywhere, the Derby streets, Chico, brown, white down the front of the face and the muzzle and down the front chest area. And then, of course, you got Scooby, red and blue collar, reward offered. Give Melissa a call, please. They're beloved family pets, and they would definitely like to get those two crazy ones back. Also, Louis Chinese Restaurant, just a little over 5 minutes ago, put a notice up and said, beef lemongrass, beef satay, chicken vegetables, chicken plum sauce, sweet and sour pork, vegetables, stir-fried noodles, fried rice, ready to go, 5 p.m. tonight. Louise Chinese Restaurant, back at it. Spring rolls, satay sticks, roasted duck, cooked-to-order dishes. They are open Tuesdays, Wednesdays, and Friday nights from 5 p.m. to 8:30 p.m. A lot of people will be happy about that. And, of course, I'm back in Derby. I'm very happy about that because I was hitting up the Asian noodle in Broome there on the weekend. And I tell you what, they do a lovely beef and black bean fried rice as well there. And making me hungry to go get some more tonight. And also some NBN fire upgrade stuff going on there. Big thanks to the Shire of Derby West Kimberley about 4 hours ago, put up this notice. NBN fire upgrades in the Shire of Derby West Kimberley. Works update, Ventia on behalf of NBN is wrapping up the upgrades to the fiber network in some selected parts of the Derby West Kimberley area for future premises connections. They're sharing this information to keep you all informed. What's happening? NBN is upgrading their fiber to node FTTN networks to fiber to premises FTTP technology. So they're going from FTTN to FTTP, also known as NBN Full Fiber. The FTTP offers faster and more reliable internet compared to the FTTN, as fiber optic cables will run directly to your premises, eliminating the use of copper wire. Yes, you want the fiber optic, not the copper. That's the best way to go. We're within the Shire of Derby West Kimberley boundary. Works will include lifting pit lids, cleaning out pits and ducts, and accessing cables and conduit capacity within the existing network. They're going to be rotting and roping of existing conduits and hauling of fiber cables. So they'll be going to be running a lot of stuff underground by the looks of it. 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Or you can email stakeholder.telco, all lowercase, one word, stakeholder.telco@ventia.com. So that's what's happening as well. Stay tuned because I've got some information coming up about the Derby Chamber of Commerce Business After Hours event that's going to be hosted by Brew Energy. So that's coming up very soon, so stay tuned for that. 23 minutes past one. Let's get back into the music up right up after these couple of quick messages. We've got some 10cc, The Weeknd, and a bit of MGMT.
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3: MGMT Electric Fields and Ernie Dinger and Suri B, all ex 6DBY broadcaster from way back in the day, Mr. Suramza Binsad, one of the first fellas who was in the first group of trainees that I've ever trained up. And good to see that he went on to do bigger and better things throughout his life. He even made it onto So You Think you Can Dance, and even film, made it into some movies and things like that. So, young fella from Derby Town, making it big in other places. And the weekend also in there, Blinding Lights. Yep, Suri Binsad hit the Blinding Lights, that fella. And he's one of a great example of many young Indigenous people here from the Kimberley that got to make it into the big life somewhere out there. Not just, Kimberley famous, but going a little bit WA and a bit of Australia famous, and even, you can be someone like Jess Mowboy or someone like that and be world famous. So there you go. Who else was in there? A bit of 10cc, Rubber Bullets, and, of course, Destiny's Child way back there with Nasty Girl. Whew. Got a bit of information for you. Derby Chamber of Commerce, Business After Hours event hosted by Buru Energy. Join in for the next Business After Hours networking event here in Derby with Buru Energy as the July event holder. Connect with Buru Energy team and hear about key ongoing projects in the Kimberley, including the Raphael project in a relaxed environment. Attendees are also invited to a drop-in session for further discussion. Drinks and light nibblies provided. It's a business after hours event happening Wednesday, the 1st of July, Spinifex Hotel deck, 5 p.m. Guest speaker David Maxwell. Registrations are essential. And there's a drop-in one-on-one session as well the next day on Thursday, the 2nd of July at 8:30 a.m. at the Spinifex Hotel deck again with a guest speaker, of course, David Maxwell, this time being joined by Alistair Winrow. So that's all happening. Definitely get yourself booked in now. Registrations are essential. Remember, Derby Chamber members, you can register for free. 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Please ensure you select the non-members ticket when registering, so they would love to see you there. That's Wednesday, the 1st of July for the Business After Hours, and then, of course, the next day, Thursday, the 2nd of July, the drop-in one-on-one session with guest speaker David Maxwell from the day before, and he'll have Alistair Winrow joining him for that one-on-one session the next day. So please, most definitely, get your registrations in now. Nunga Woman's Monjum Playgroup for children 0 to 3 years of age and their caregivers for free with morning tea. Tuesdays, Wednesdays and Thursdays, 9 a.m. to 11:30 a.m. at the Monjum Early Years Centre. 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

0: Derby District High School is now a scooter-free school. No electric scooters on school grounds. Electric scooters are not permitted to be ridden, stored, parked or charged on school grounds at Derby District High School. Western Australian law, what families need to know and age rules. Riders must be legal riding age under WA road rules. Students under the legal age must not ride electric scooters on public roads or paths. Helmets are law. A helmet is mandatory for all riders. And police can fine riders. Fines and other penalties apply for unsafe, illegal or underage riding. No charging at school. For safety reasons, scooters and batteries must not be charged at school. Lithium batteries pose a fire risk if damaged or incorrectly charged. Why are we scooter-free? Student safety, reduced fire risk, and clear supervision and traffic management, and consistent with duty of care obligations. Derby District High School, thank you for helping keep our school safe.
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1: 6 minutes away from 2 o'clock, Liam Connor there teaming up with Amanda Wilson, a little remix of a great song, Crush, and Bruce Springsteen rocking us up, Glory Days, and Bluey Matthews with a great song there, An Old Aboriginal Stockman. And I just got to say a big good day to Laurie and Jenkins Transport this afternoon. Hope you guys and girls all doing good out there. Also, way back there, some MGMT Electric Fields and the Weekend with Blinding Lights here on 6DBY 97.9 FM. Brad Chatforth keeping you company up until 3. Hey, just a friendly reminder this afternoon that it is Quizmeisters at the Spinny, best trivia in town. Friendly reminder that if we don't get enough bookings ahead of time, we may unfortunately have to cancel. 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That's 9191-0000 before 4 p.m. tonight, the 23rd of June, to book your spot. See yous tonight. So, get in there early. Book your spots now for a quiz night, Quizmeisters night at the Spinny tonight, 9191-0000. Give them a call. Leave them a message. Let them know you're going to be there. Book a spot or let them know on Facebook because a friendly reminder, if they don't get enough bookings ahead of time by 4 p.m. this afternoon, they may unfortunately have to cancel. So if you don't want Quizmeisters quiz trivia night tonight at the Spinifex Hotel to be cancelled, definitely get a team together and get them ready and raring and booked in to go for tonight before 4 p.m. this afternoon. 9191-0000. So any tourists or visitors in town, if you want to get involved and get into Quizmeisters quiz night tonight at the Spinny, definitely get a little crew together and get them booked in, 9191-0000, or send a message in on Facebook, the Real Derby Community Notice Board on Facebook, and you can definitely book through that way as well. So just a quick reminder for you. Hope you got on down to Derby WA Fuels. They had the lovely chicken stir fry and rice down there for lunch today, and if you're looking for something dinner tonight, Abuelita's is a good place to go to get something good for dinner tonight. The boys are a little bit too late for getting a pizza from the takeaway guys from across the road from the swimming pool there. Kebabs, yeah, they were a little late tonight to get a feed from the kebabs. But it's a taco week all this week at Neep's Bistro as well. If you're looking for something taco-ish this week, carnitas and tenders and all that sort of stuff Neep's Bistro here in Derby at the Derby Lodge. You get a few choices there. Taco week, $28 taco week. Choose your taco and you can garnish it with whatever you want there. So looks absolutely delish. So there's a few places to where you can get a dinner from. And of course, Chinese. Yes, the Chinese is back. That's running and raring to go tonight as well. So, just a heads up on what's happening in and around Derby Town. Let's get back into the music right up after this quick message. Matchbox 20 for you. If you're gone, taking us up into the news. Actually, we might just drop that in right now for you.

0: Hello, I'm Adam Evans with the NIRS News. Legislation to change the capital gains tax and negative gearing is expected to sail through the Senate after support from the Greens. The legislation will reduce negative gearing to newly built properties and change the capital gains tax from a 50% discount to a model based on inflation.
1: The passage of these bills will mean a fair go for first home buyers, tax cuts for workers, and a fairer tax system as well. And that's what today is all about. What this will mean is that the major elements of our ambitious tax reforms will be in place once this passes both houses of the Parliament.
0: That was Treasurer Jim Chalmers there. To secure the Green support, the federal government agreed to ban self-managed super funds from borrowing to purchase residential property. The Greens also secured an extension to an inquiry into changes to the National Disability Insurance Scheme. If you have type 1 diabetes and kidney disease, you need to make sure that you keep an eye on your heart health too. Every year, 67,000 Australians are diagnosed with heart failure, many of them living with other connected conditions. Professor Jerry Greenfield says it's important to maintain heart health while dealing with coexisting medical conditions.
2: We're currently starting to understand that managing glucose alone isn't enough to protect the long-term heart health of people with type 1 diabetes.
0: Australians are moving away from capital cities into the regions at record levels. That's what the latest Regional Movers Index shows. More than half of the capital migration is coming out of Sydney, followed by Melbourne on 36%.
3: It's putting pressure on the regions, which is why this tool is so important. And it's why we as a nation need to get serious about appropriate population planning and projections.
0: That's Liz Ritchie, the CEO of Regional Australia Institute on the ABC. The Sunshine Coast in Queensland is the most popular destination for people leaving capital cities. And 120 kilos of cocaine has allegedly been found in car transmissions shipped from the US to Australia. It got a street value of $39 million, according to the Australian Border Force. Six New South Wales men have been charged by the Australian Federal Police after an investigation led them to a commercial-scale drug lab at a property in Kingsdale in New South Wales' Southern Tablelands. During the search, 44 kilos of cocaine and 2 kilograms of methamphetamine were also seized. We'll have more coming up next.
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0: To sport, and France has beaten Iraq 3-0 in their World Cup game in Philadelphia. It means Iraq, who's coached by Australian Graham Arnold, has lost both its matches. The game between Jordan and Algeria is underway in San Francisco. The score is 1-1 late in the second half. In today's other matches, Norway has beaten Senegal 3-2 and Argentina defeated Austria 2-0. And in rugby league, a leg injury will stop South Sydney star Latrell Mitchell from returning to the Blues lineup for the third State of Origin game. Mitchell was injured at training yesterday with scans confirming a torn calf muscle. He was hoping to make his comeback from an injury in South Sydney's game against Parramatta on Thursday night. Now for a look at the capital city weather for tomorrow. Sunny in Magidge and Brisbane with a top of 22. 19 are mostly sunny on Gadigal Country, Sydney, while at 16 are partly cloudy on Ngunnawal, Gambri Country, Canberra. 16 and a shower or two in Nam, Melbourne, and cloudy in Napoleon, Hobart with a max of 12. A top of 16 and sunny in Tundanya, Adelaide. Sunny and 21 degrees in Boorloo, Perth, and sunny in Garamilla, Darwin with a top of 32. If you have any stories that you'd like to share with us, you can send us an email to news@nirs.org.au.
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9: 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Got the weather for you. Kimberley District forecast for the rest of today, Tuesday, the 23rd of June. It's sunny across the Kimberley, winds easterly 15 to 25 kilometres an hour, becoming light in the early afternoon, then becoming east to southeasterly 15 to 20 kilometres an hour in the late evening. Max temperatures for Kimberley Towns, Halls Creek, a very cool 26 today, Lumberdina 28, Fitzroy Crossing and Argyle, both expecting 29. 30 for Broome and Kununurra. Derby Town 31 today, expecting a minimum of 15 tonight. 31 also for Colombaroo and Wyndham up in the East Kimberley, and a top of 32 for Bidjadanga today. Sunset at 20 minutes past 5 this afternoon. If you want to get a good pick for the social media of one of the best sunsets in this part of the region, no rating for the fire danger across the Kimberley, but definitely check out the DFES map, Department of Fire and Emergency Services map, and they will show where the prescribed burning, and if there's any bushfires burning in the Kimberley, if you're travelling around this beautiful part of the country. Also, be careful out there when lighting camping and fishing fires. When you're out camping and fishing, make sure you put them out properly before you leave, and keep that area safe for the next lot of mob who's going to come along and use it. Dump that big bucket of water on that fire. That's the best way to take care of it. And also take some rubbish bags out with you, folks, and take your rubbish home with you. Moon phase, full moon on Tuesday, the 30th of June, and tide times for today, Tuesday, the 23rd. It's going to be I keep saying July, but we're in June, Tuesday the 23rd of June. 3.1 metre low this afternoon at 6 minutes past 2. So it's low tide right now at the max, 3.1. It'll sit that way for the next couple of hours, and then at about 4-ish this afternoon, it'll get on the turn and start rolling on in for a 9.7 metre high at 7:53 p.m. This evening. So good luck. 4 p.m. that tide will start rolling on in. Good time to get on down there with the throw net, the crab lines, flick the lure around, chuck a line in, see how you're going, folks, and good luck if you're heading out fishing today.
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0: The Derby Boab Festival is on the lookout for fresh faces to help us plan the 2027 extravaganza. Are you the life of the party? Then we need your sparkle. Can't make it in person? No worries. 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
1: 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Backstreet Boys in there, everybody. Backstreet's back. Brian Adams rocking us up. The only thing that looks good on me, of course, is you. And Ed Sheeran there kicking off the last hour of the show. Just a quick heads up, folks, the Derby Licensed Post Office here in Derby Town. Be good afternoon to the Derby Post Office crew. They just want to give you a reminder to please be advised that the Derby Post Office will be closed on Friday, this Friday, the 26th of June, due to stock take. They will reopen on Monday, the 29th of June, and resume normal business hours. And they just want to thank you for your understanding and patience from the Derby Post Office team. Nunga Woman's Bobbinil Playgroup here in Derby for children 0 to 3 years of age and their caregivers, all for free with morning tea Tuesdays, Wednesdays and Thursdays from 9 a.m. to 11:30 a.m. on Rogers Street at the Healing Centre. 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Big good afternoon to the Canopy Couple. A little bit of reggae for you, Bob Marley and the Wailers. Get up, stand up.

Good afternoon to Junior. Yes, Mr. Junior, Alex Zushi Gushi himself. How you doing, little Neff? Trace Adkins and the Ladies Love Country Boys. Bumpy, brand new indigenous music. Bumpy with Nan's the Word. And I tell you what, you don't mess with Nan. Oh, you mess with Nan. Oh, you'll be copied at left, right, and center, that's for sure. Bob Marley and the Wailers with some great reggae. Get up, stand up. And a big good afternoon to the Canopy couple. They love a little bit of reggae. And you can definitely check out Reggae Vibes.

makers Maganda. I think that's how you say it. Maganda Makers Business Club. They got a Bush Foods Botanicals workshop coming up here in Derby. Big thanks to Nunga Women's Group, ladies. So if you're interested in Bush Foods and Botanicals, pardon me, trying to get through the burps at the same time, you can join Maganda Makers Limited as they travel across the Kimberley delivering workshops as part of the Bush Foods and Botanicals Enterprise Development Initiative, proudly funded by the Department of Primary Industries and Regional Development. Designed for Kimberley Indigenous women at all stages of business, this workshop will cover business fundamentals, product development, branding, pricing, Indigenous cultural and intellectual property, the ICIP, pathways to market, and more. 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It's all happening here in Derby. This is their second stop. It's going to be happening at Nunga Women's Group Thursday, the 25th of June from 8:30 a.m. to 4:30 p.m. It's free to attend. If you jump on to the Nunga Woman's Facebook page, they do have the link there where you can complete your expressions of interest to be a part of it. 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They've got a great program and a great lineup for the day. They're going to kick off, like I said, Thursday, the 25th of June, 8:30 a.m. to 4:30 p.m. They got acknowledgement of country from Nunga Women's Aboriginal Corporation, introduction and welcome. Facilitator for the day will be Mitch Torres. She's the project lead. They're going to be looking at things like planting the seeds, business fundamentals. Bit of a masterclass from Marie Cutler Naroba. She's the online presenter. And Natasha Short, of course, business basics for mob, Q&A sessions, morning tea and networking. 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A bit of a lunch after a session, Q&A session after that. 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Masterclass presenter Serena Benhitam and session Q&A. And then, of course, seeds and value. What does it really cost? Masterclass presenter Mitch Torres there. Q&A session and then afternoon tea. And then, of course, the rest of the afternoon is Collective Journey guest speaker Nikki Stinson, Nunga Group Women's Aboriginal Corporation, and Community Garden Project Coordinator, Ms. Dickey, too deadly, and closing yarn and feedback facilitator Mitch Torres to round out the day 4 to 4:30. So it's a big day. Hope you're all locked in for that one. And don't forget to register. And you can call as that number again, 0481-799-130 to find out more. Or jump onto the Nunga Group Women's Facebook page, and they've got the link there where you can complete your expression of interest to get ready for that day. It's going to be a good one. Nunga Women's Group, Thursday, 25th of June. So definitely heads up on that one. Get your registrations of interest done, and hopefully all the ladies will see you down there for an absolutely great day of workshops. Nunga Woman's Pandanus Park Playgroup for children 0 to 3 years of age and their caregivers for free. 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

have changed. For an adult, it is $80, and for same-day return, it is $120. For children, it is $60, with the same-day return being $80, and for an infant, it is $20. The bus leaves Derby on Monday at 5 a.m., and later on in the afternoon, it leaves Broome at 12:30 p.m. On Wednesday, the bus leaves Derby at 6 a.m., and later on leaves Broome at 1:30 p.m. On Friday, it leaves Derby at 6 a.m., and later on in the afternoon, it leaves Broome at 2 p.m.

0: 14 minutes away from 3 o'clock. Some great techno for you this afternoon. Group called Crooked Colors with a little remix called I Can't Forget You. Rose and Bruno Mars, APT. And Sean Kingston in there with a Take You There. Hey, don't forget Moonrise Rock Festival coming up in good old Broomtown. Actually, Moonrise Rock Festival, I should say, I should read it properly before I start saying things. Moonrise Rock Festival, Saturday, the 20th of June, 5 to 11 p.m., 10 bands for 10 bucks. 10 bands, 10 bucks at the Merry Island Fishing Club. Yes, at the Merry Island Fishing Club. You got the Cruisers, the Dreamers, Silhouettes, Mango Mob, the Circle of Apes, Helena Dakota, Food Truck, the Derby Deadlies, the Wooligans, and Reese's Pieces, all performing live for the Moonrise Festival, Saturday, the 20th of June, 5 to 11 p.m. at the Merry Island Fishing Club. 10 bands for 10 bucks. That's the best Derby can do, and they can bring the best to you.
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That's it for me. I'm wrapping things up here on the Muddy Waters Show. Great to have your company. Good to be back on the program, bringing to you all the latest and greatest and some great listening music here on 97.9 FM. I'll catch you all tomorrow, same time, same place. But on a Monday, of course, coming up next is an hour of Vegemite. The Vegemite Hour coming up next with some great Aussie music. And then, of course, the Indigenous Hour with Aquanus. Then a couple of hours of 2020 Vision. And then, of course, the Scripture Show later on this evening. So if you want to get a little bit scriptural or biblical, then definitely tune in from 7 to 8 p.m. later on this evening. Have a great afternoon and evening, and I'll catch you tomorrow, same time, same place, here on Larakari Radio.

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0: Woo! It is a lovely, lovely Tuesday afternoon here on the Backyard Show with me, Aaron, on 97.9 FM, Lalgari Radio, 60BY. We got the sound. It is 10 minutes past 3. That there was Crane Wives, Never Love an Anchor. And before that, Grace Alexandria with Born on the River. Oh, no, not my Romeo. And then Jake and the Cowboys with Born on the River. How could we forget Jake and the Cowboys? We're reading one too many songs. Anyway, but for today's news, I have an article in Warner Bros. They're officially reviving the Powerpuff Girls after multiple scrapped reboots. Steam Machine price officially released, revealed, and pre-orders starting soon. So the latest Steam Machine you can get. And then Batman's new cosplay is a gift. A new costume is a gift to DC cosplayers. That man, I'll tell you what, for the design they took for Batman Gargoyle of Gotham, whatever that series is it is interactive. I tell you that. Anyway, up next is E-Love, Just Friends, and then Rustage, Light of the Sun. Oh, man. This is going to be a very interesting, very interesting mix. I hope you all stay tuned. Bye-bye.
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0: Oh, don't you just love that song, man? Oh, John Resnick with his I'm Still Here, a.k.a. Jim's theme to this, oh, most brilliant, absolute movie, Treasure Planet. Anyway, time to be on about what I came on for. Anyway, that there also, just before I actually get on to anything truly, is John Resnick, I'm Still Here, Jim's theme, Jonah and the Giants, Cool Kid, and Ela with Just Friends. Remember, it is 23 minutes past 3. Whoo, already? Damn, didn't know that. Oh, but anyway, Warner Bros. Officially reviving Powerpuff Girls after multiple reboot scraps. So, I'm just skipping through the puff part of the article. And the desire to bring Powerpuff Girls back into some capacity is understandable, blah, blah, blah. Okay, they just want the more fluff. Another notable challenge, they're releasing a film. I must admit, they are releasing a film, so it's going to be awesome. And they're going to apparently, Powerpuff Girls movie will tie into the wider franchise. It is known whether McCracken will have any involvement in the new film, nor whether it will be connected to the original show or act as a setup for a new reboot series. Since he's been developing for the past few years. Remember, as Bubbles once said, mercy is for the weak. Enjoy. This is after an ad, and then Afterglow by All Time Low. I love that song, man.
1: The Derby Speedway Club 2026 race calendar. June the 19th and 20th, the Boab Spectacular. July the 25th, All Division Point Meeting. August the 21st and 22nd, the Donnie Archer Memorial with the Westralia Cup for the first time here in Derby. And lastly, on September the 11th and 12th, the Yakamunga Stampede.

They ain't gonna move to my tempo. 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Big in the east, but I'm journeying west though. Crossed out my name in the death note. Brushed them aside with a pen stroke. 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

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How many years will it take them to learn? 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It's something that we gotta

0: Fool, you thought you got rid of me. 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It is 25 minutes to a 4. That there was the beautiful, very beautiful vocals of Jonald. That was Rustage, Light of the Sun featuring Jonald. It is a Monkey King Wukong inspired song. Before that was Merino with All In, and then All Time Low in the Afterglow. I'm here to update you about the Steam Machine. Steam Machine has now officially released its pricing, and because of how big AI has gotten, RAM and stuff, computer parts, has gotten very expensive, even though it was going to be expensive and nonstop. It comes in two versions. There's a 512 gigabyte version, and then there's a 2 terabyte version. The 512 megabyte version is 1,609 Australian dollars. There's also a bundle where you can also get a controller, and that only jumps you up to $1,728,000. Very expensive, I know. And then the 2 terabyte one is $2,109 Australian. And then with the controller, it comes up to $2,228. Damn! Expensive. Anyway, up next is A Blade With No Names, JT Musica, and then Alec Benjamin. Hola.
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0: Ishmael Barunga with I Swear. After releasing an album with his band Loaded Dice, Ishmael takes his music in a new direction with this release heavily inspired by desert reggae, R&B and 80s pop. The result has a strong 80s synth pop feel that's still uniquely Ishmael. You can hear and read more all about it on larakarisound.com.au.
1: Yo, it is 14 minutes to 4. I hope you all enjoyed today's afternoon. It was very good. Anyway, I just want to give you a quick run over of the Batman DC gift to cosplayers that his outfit is, man. Cause that outfit, I'm looking at it. It is absolutely insane. He's got what the hell? He's got his cape is made of a bunch of different cloaks, like different little trench coats and stuff all sewn together. His outfit is all just compiled from random scraps and pieces. He's got a hammer. A leather belt. What? It's absolutely insane. This is from the issues. Raphael Grandpa Batman Gargoyle of Gotham Noir Edition. So that one was, yeah, no, that's just, his body armor isn't even really body armor. It's what the hell? What do you mean he just tied quite a bit of foam together? How did, Batman. What is your superpowers, Batman? Clearly, it is plot. And honestly, that is about it. What the hell is even that? Yeah. Anyway, up next is Marino and Alexandria with their song Lust. It's been blowing up on TikTok. And I like it, so I thought I'd bring it here to the radio. And then after that is Ava Lavergne. Complicated. I love that song too.

0: Oh, what a lovely, lovely song. You can never go wrong with some Avril Lavigne and Complicated. Anyway, this is the last of my show. Taking us out is Through These Iron Sights by the Rumjacks after an ad for Victor Patrick's new album on Lugari Sounds. You should listen to it. It is very good, very good. We also do have some more people. Please do come in if you want to make music. Do contact Sam, though, because he is running it all. Anyway, bye-bye. I hope you enjoyed this lovely Tuesday afternoon with me here, Aaron, on the Backyard Show on the 97.9 FM Lalgari Radio. It is 5 minutes to 5, and up next is the Indigenous Hour with Qantas.
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4: 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We got our next song coming up, first song coming up for the day, for the time. It's from Nathan May with Love From Me. Hope you enjoy the song and enjoy. Here goes. Time that is 1 minute past four. So it's 4 o'clock in the local radio station here in Derby, 6DBY. Here goes the song.

0: Yeah, that was from Nathan May with Love From Me. Now we're gonna actually remember a song from B-Town Warriors with
1: B-Town
0: Warriors. Biz. B-Town Biz. He's already here. Yeah, B-Town Warriors with B-Town Biz. Hope you enjoy this one. You listen to Qantas at 60 BY.

0: Yeah, that was from Big Town Warriors with Big Town Biz. Now we got a next one. We have a song from Jet Cameron with You're Free Now. Time that's 10 minutes past 4. Local radio station here in Derby, 6DBY and Allegheny Radio. So enjoy my show. And yeah, here goes with this next song with Jet Cameron with You're Free Now. Here goes.
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Yeah, that was from Ted Cameron with you're Free Now. We got next song. We will play a song from Don Albert with Yesterday's People. And I hope you're done. Time at 15 minutes past 4. You listen to the Aquinas at 6DBY. Here goes.

Yeah, that was from Don Albert with Yesterday's People. Now we get a next one from Peter Brandy with Seek Your First. Hope you enjoy this one with Peter Brandy. Timeline is 20 minutes past 4.

0: Yeah, that was from Peter Brandy with Seek Your First. Okay, now we're next going to play a song from Agwalinganga with Dimbani. Hope you enjoy the song. Time lapse, 20 minutes past 4. Here it goes. 25 minutes past 4.
1: My name is Shania McMahon, and you're listening to 6DBY.

Yeah, that was from Kulinganga with Tindabade with Kulinganga. Time is 30 minutes past 4. Now we're going to next one. We're going to play a song from Emily Urumaru. Urumaru. With Black Smoke. Hope you enjoy this one. Here it goes.

Yeah, that one from Emily. What is it? Oh, yeah. With Blackstone. Emily Woodamaro. Well, anyways, that's Emily. Now we're going to next time we're going to play a song from Red Sand Best Beats. Beat Band. We drive steady. Time runs 25 minutes to 5. Enjoy the song and yeah. You listen to Qantas at 6 DBY and local radio station here in Derby. Little Gaudy Radio.

0: Yeah, that was from Red Sand Beat Band with Drive Study. Now we got the next one. A song from Spinifex come with No Longer There. So hope you enjoyed it. Time now is 21:05. You listen to Aquinas at 60 BY. Here goes with this song. Enjoy.
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0: Alrighty now, I've got a next song from a song from that was from Spinifex Gum with No Longer There. Now we got next song from a song from Lily Gogos with I Love You. 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
1: G'day, I'm Troy Caster Daly. If you're looking for some great Indigenous and country music, then stay tuned to your local Indigenous radio, Loggity.

Alrighty there, that's my last one coming up. It's from Patrick Davis with Talking Kind. So hope you enjoy this one, and I'm going. So this is Aquinas at 4 o'clock, so enjoy my show getting finished. So goodbye, and yeah, enjoy your rest of the evening, and yeah. See you Thursday. Yeah, I'll talk to you guys Thursday. See you on Thursday, and yeah. Well, goodbye. Here goes with Patrick Davis with Talking Kind.

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I see the parties and diamonds sometimes when I close my eyes. 6 months of torture you sold to some forbidden paradise. 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

Nunga is pleased to share the launch of Strong Women and Children program led by Nunga Group's Women's Aboriginal Corporation and funded by the Department of Social Services. What is it? This community design program supports Aboriginal women and children in Derby and the surrounding communities through free, culturally safe activities and experiences, workshops and learning, and home spaces. You can enroll and come along to whichever session suits you or stay for the day. It's craft and sewing, cooking and baking, community garden, and a quiet afternoon spaces to sit down and yarn. Who's it for? Women and children, ages 0 to 5. Children must be accompanied by a caregiver. When? Mondays, Tuesdays, Wednesdays, and Thursdays between 8:30 a.m. and 2:30 p.m. Women can choose what session they would like to attend or stay for the day, and we will continue to send updated programs to you as they are released. Where is it? At Nunga Shed, 25 Stanley Street, Derby.

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We'll be playing all the greatest songs from this decade. Scars in my mind from the one

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No, it isn't because I'm here. Harpo Slideman, a.k.a. Victor Patrick, with the Access and Inclusion Show. 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

Hey, E-Mob. COVID has affected our communities in a way we could never have imagined. And many people have already had COVID maybe once, maybe twice. But you can still protect yourself, your family, and your children from the risk of getting really sick from COVID-19 by making sure you have your COVID needles and booster shots. This includes our kids. Did you know that all children aged 5 years and over can get a COVID vaccine right now? And some little ones, less than 5 years old, are at more risk of getting really sick from COVID, so they can get their vaccine too. This includes kids who have a disability or have different medical issues. If you need some help in understanding why vaccinating our kids is important and to find out if they're eligible for the COVID-19 vaccine, have a yarn with your doctor or nurse at the clinic today.

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0: before you go, there's something I want you to have.
1: Oh, it's beautiful. But wait a minute, isn't this?
0: Yeah, yes it is.
1: But I thought the old lady dropped it into the ocean in the end.
0: Well, baby,

0: Derby District High School important canteen news. For parents and guardians, please be advised that the PNC will no longer be operating the canteen at Derby District High School. The school has now taken over and will be managing all canteen operations, including center pay accounts. If you currently have a canteen account with the PNC and deductions are being taken from your Centrelink payments, please contact Centrelink to cancel your existing deductions. 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
1: 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We really play lots of good music. 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
1: We had a place called a dam in the swamp, which was about 20 k's, 30 k's from the homestead. And in the wet season, it's just full of water. And we used to swim in there, and me and my brother would go out chest deep in this water to try and catch live ducks, because they'd be swimming, and we'd put all this weed and trees over our head. And we'd creep out slowly, slowly, and grab the ducks. They didn't know, they thought it was just a big thing of grass coming along or leaves, you know. Until one day a big snake wrapped around my brother. Anyway, he wouldn't go back in the water after that.

Derby District High School is now a scooter-free school. No electric scooters on school grounds. Electric scooters are not permitted to be ridden, stored, parked or charged on school grounds at Derby District High School. Western Australian law

What Families Need to Know and Age Rules. Riders must be legal riding age under WA road rules. Students under the legal age must not ride electric scooters on public roads or paths. Helmets are law. A helmet is mandatory for all riders. And police can fine riders. Fines and other penalties apply for unsafe, illegal or underage riding. No charging at school. For safety reasons, scooters and batteries must not be charged at school. Lithium batteries pose a fire risk if damaged or incorrectly charged. Why are we scooter-free? Student safety, reduced fire risk, and clear supervision and traffic management, and consistent with duty of care obligations. Derby District High School, thank you for helping keep our schools safe.

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0: Little bit?
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0: Gayandu, Yanawaya. 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
1: I do believe we're rolling.
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1: Let's get serious, right?

0: 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And the chooks would go in there, sleep night time. They love getting up into the branches, and just, as soon as the sun goes down, their lights are out, and they're all asleep. They knew next day I'd be in there with the food for them. Oh, they'd come, they'd just about pick your toe off. Coming, there's hundreds of them come around your feet looking for the feed. They'd lay a lot of eggs for us. We had a lot of eggs.
1: Yeah.
0: And Dad used to grow a lot of veggies in that there. We had real good water there in that, on the besser. The boars we put down. All the boars there are named after us kids. There's Frankie's Mill, Cindy's Mill, Pepita's Mill, Katie's Mill after Mum, Philip's Mill after me, sort of thing. Leo was an old driller, a guy who used to put in boars all around the Kimberleys. Leo Goodyear, his name was, Goodyear. His son's still here, old Mike Goodyear and Daisy Goodyear. They're still here. Michael's actually written a book about, well, anyone in the Kimberleys that he wanted to put in there. My mum and dad are in that book as well.

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1: Hey there, Harrison Peterson here from NIRS News, coming to you from the lands of the Yuggera and Turrbal peoples. Two birds found dead on South Australia's coastline are being tested for the deadly H5 strain of bird flu. The sub-Antarctic birds were found on the same coastline over 1,000 kilometres east of where two other migratory birds tested positive in Western Australia. However, WA authorities say there hasn't been any proof that the virus is spreading. Conservation experts are warning that if this bird flu strain takes hold across the entire country, it'll devastate endangered bird and mammal species, including the swift parrot and the Tasmanian devil. The first phase of a long-term health study to help Indigenous families with young children in Queensland has started in Brisbane. MARTA Research will head to North and Central Queensland in the future and are keen to hear from parents and guardians who want to be involved. It comes after 2 years of consultations with more than 400 Aboriginal and Torres Strait Islanders. The head of MARTA's Indigenous Health Research Group, Professor Kim Ray, says they've taken the community's ideas on board.
2: Having strong culture is really important for health outcomes, making sure that perinatal health has cultural support embedded within it, that they really did feel that chronic disease was something that was important and it should be reflected both in a good way and checking for risk.
1: Palestinian children in Gaza have been deliberately targeted by the Israeli military. That's according to an independent United Nations Commission of Inquiry. It's accused Israeli forces of committing a genocide, crimes against humanity, and war crimes in Gaza. The commission's report has found 30% of Gazans who've been killed by Israel since October 2023 are children. The inquiry's chair, Sirivanasan Mohidhar, says over 20,000 children have been killed, with over 44,000 others injured.
3: The use of torture, inhumane and degrading treatment, including use of sexual and gender-based violence against Palestinian children, as well as targeting of critical infrastructure essential to children such as orphanages, healthcare and educational facilities. There has been a widespread and systematic killing and harming of children.
1: The Israeli government has rejected the report. Confusion over US and Iranian peace talks is continuing, with Tehran rejecting claims it's agreed to routine nuclear inspections. US President Donald Trump says Iran has agreed to the inspections into infinity and that unfrozen Iranian assets would be used to buy humanitarian supplies from the United States. But Iran's denied it, saying it hasn't agreed to welcome back International Atomic Energy Agency inspectors. Western Europe is recording one of its worst summer heat waves, with some countries dealing with 40-degree days. Details and other stories after this.
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1: 40 people have drowned in France trying to escape soaring temperatures across Europe. The heat also affected the Eiffel Tower and the Louvre, with both iconic landmarks forced to shorten their operating hours. Spain is to peak above 40 degrees, while Italy, a red heatwave alert has been declared in 15 cities. Meanwhile, hundreds of schools in the UK are fully or partially closed, with temperatures expected to reach 38 degrees in parts of southern England. Now, a quick look at weather across the capital cities. Mostly sunny in Muggeridge in Brisbane with a top of 22. 19 and mostly sunny with a late shower on Gadigal Country, Sydney, while it's 15 and partly cloudy on Ngunnawal and Ngambri Country, Canberra. 16 with a shower or two in Narm, Melbourne, and cloudy in Nipaluna, Hobart with a max of 11. A top of 16 and mostly sunny in Tardanya, Adelaide. sunny and 21 degrees in Boorloo, Perth, and sunny in Garramilla, Darwin, with a top of 32. And that's been the latest from NIRS News.

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0: The LUMA bus service runs Tuesday and Thursday in school term. They depart LUMA at 8 a.m. and later on in the afternoon depart Derby at 11:30 a.m. For adults, it is $60 with same-day return being $90. For children, it is $40 and same-day return being $60. And finally, for infants, it is $20.
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